0: den gerade alle reden.
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0: I knew it. I knew you. I remember.

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0: 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I knew you. I remember.

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0: 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I remember I loved you. 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Die besten Hits von heute.

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1: 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I fear there's no one to save me. This all or nothing really got away. You're driving me crazy.

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Ask for advice, get money twice. I'm from the dirty, but that Chico nice. Y'all call it a moment, I call it life.

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